If I Let You. That is the Womack sisters. That is Bobby Womack's nieces. That is Sam Cooke's granddaughters. It's one of my favorite records this year. It is such a classic soul throwback. Just released, If I Let You, by the Womack sisters on Lightning 100. It was Brother Wallace before that with You're the Man. And I'm Brad Savage, back for another night. Lightning 100, Nashville's independent radio. And some local lightning now from Styrofoam Winos. This is Pearls on Lightning 100.

0: 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Oh, that's how he loves me.
1: Lightning 100, Danielle Ponder and Sun and Moon. That album comes out October 9th. It's called Everything Has Changed. Sharon Van Etten before that with Afterlife. I'm Brad Savage with Lightning 100. 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

0: Always supporting the local, independent, hometown artists, the hardworking bands. Lightning 100, Nashville's Quiche Night with Sentimental Heart Attack. This is Lightning 100. On Sunday night at 7, we are going to replay the Americana Honors and Awards. The whole show, the big presentation and awards show from the Ryman. It was held on Wednesday night, each Wednesday when Americana Fest rolls around. It was quite a show. And for Nashville Sunday night, this Sunday, the full program broadcast and enjoyed in its entirety this Sunday on Lightning 100.
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0: Maybe the best is now. The latest from Nashville's Judah and the Lion. The new album is called I Am a Prism. And we had Houndmouth right before that with Tiger Blood, the Rolling Stones, Lightning 100, Nashville's independent radio since 1990. And straight ahead, Dawes, Foo Fighters, Royal Otis, and the new one by Fontaines DC. I'm Brad Savage on Lightning 100 with Genesis Owusu. Here's Human Again on Lightning 100.
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0: Riders' latest window from the new album, Your Favorite Toy. I saw them recently. I was on a trip out to Cleveland to see them, right next door to the Rock Hall. It was such a great show. And I've never seen a band do this. They did a medley of songs by other bands that each person had been in prior to the Foo Fighters. So you got part of a Sunny Day Real Estate song. You got part of a song by No Use for a Name. Pat Smear was there. So they did a little Germs medley. And then they did part of One Headlight by the Wallflowers, but Dave Grohl didn't remember all the lyrics. I had never seen a band do that to acknowledge the previous work of the band members. It was quite a show. Well, this is Lightning 100, Nashville's independent radio, new music by Way Dynamic coming up, plus Royal Otis and Biba Doobie. And this is Lightning 100.
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0: 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We've got Fontaines D.C. on the way. We'll go back a little ways with Corinne Bailey Ray and Local Lightning from Bridie Costello. 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

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That's Nashville's Bridey Costello, What's Changed? That's with Macy Stella. 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New music from Biba Doobie. That album is officially out today. Pylon, we had Sun Has Set. And then we went back, throwing back with Corinne Bailey Ray. Put Your Records On. On Lightning 100. Coming up, Jim James, an LCD sound system, new material from Kings of Leon and The Strokes. Lightning 100 with Death Cab for Cutie up next off the new album called I Built You a Tower. 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

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Nashville Music by Wolf Twin. 615 Proud. We had The Strokes, Going Shopping off the new album, Reality Awaits. It's Lightning 100 with Straight Ahead. We've got selections from Rubble Bucket and LCD Sound System, Andra Day and New Kings of Leon. Here's Come Again. This is Jim James of My Morning Jacket. Solo album called Wowed Out. Jim James on Lightning 100, Nashville's independent radio.

0: 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We had Rhiannon Giddens. That album is just out today. New record, Hope is a Thing with Feathers. We had Carolina Rain and New Body Roomba, little LCD sound system. 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
0: New music now from Kings of Leon. They have announced the new album, Oh My Beloved, coming November 6th. This is My Whole World on Lightning 100.

It's new lightning music. Well, new on a national breakout level, but a 615 favorite local lightning for several years, Brennan Wadle with $2 Pistol. That is our local artist of the week. And that is brought to you by Blue Sky Music Studios. Check out Blue Sky Studio Nashville on social media. Housed in the former Watershed Studios, built over 30 years ago. A studio used by legendary artists like Dolly Parton and Miranda Lambert. And they are actually the builders of the studio, Mark and Wanda. So that is Brennan Wadle, one of the big buzz artists this week as part of Americana Fest 2026. I'm Brad Savage on Lightning 100 with Metric and Arlo Parks, Charlie Crockett, and Yard Act on the way. This is a band out of Pittsburgh. They are known as Feeble Little Horse. This is Rewind on Lightning 100.

Canada's metric on Lightning 100. That's Time Is a Bomb. The new record is called Romanticize the Dive. I think that band has 11 or 12 albums now. We had Arlo Parks right before that. I'm Brad Savage on Lightning 100, and some Nashville music now from Elizabeth Cook. She was at the Ryman Awards for the Americana Fest on Wednesday night and came out with Hayes Carl and did a great Todd Snyder tribute. You can hear that entire awards show on Sunday night at 7 for Nashville Sunday Night here on Lightning 100. Here's Elizabeth Cook with Razor Wire Wall on Lightning 100.

0: Lightning 100, Nashville's independent radio. And that is Yard Act. It's their third album. You're going to need a little music. They're from Leeds in West Yorkshire, England. And that's a great band. New Beginnings is the new song. We had the latest by Charlie Crockett before that and Marcus King Band as well on Lightning 100. I'm Brad Savage. 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So you can sign up to win in particular for October 16th. And all you have to do is go to the website, sign up, do it as often as you like. 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
0: On the way, it's Queens of the Stone Age and Father John Misty, the latest by Jack White as well. I'm Brad Savage with Sheryl Crow. Pick You Up is a new album coming out October 9th. She's joined by Jesse Wells on this new song, Freedom Bus. Here's Sheryl Crow with new music on Lightning 100.

Lightning 100, Nashville's independent radio, Jack White, Neighbors Blues off Frozen Charlotte, and Father John Misty, recent material, The Payoff, and we had Queens of the Stone Age back to 2013 with I Sat by the Ocean on Lightning 100, Nashville's independent radio, and after 11, Casey Musgraves and the band Freako. We've got the Black Keys and Orville Peck straight ahead, and now Burn the Other End from the new record So Much for Goodbyes. We've got Billy Strings on Lightning 100.

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This is Lightning 100.

That's called Swim. That's the latest by the Brooklyn band Balin on Lightning 100. And early Black Keys from their album Rubber Factory, Girl Is On My Mind, back to their first proper full length. Rubber Factory refers to a literal rubber factory in their original hometown of Akron, Ohio, USA. Rubber City, USA, also the home of Devo and LeBron James. I'm Brad Savage on Lightning 100, and we've got Jason Isbell and new music from Orville Peck, something from Radiohead on the way, and the latest Kacey Musgraves. We're just a couple of weeks away now from those two nights at Bridgestone Arena, September 27th and 28th. Here's Mexico Honey. It's Kacey Musgraves on Lightning 100.

0: That's Nashville's River Indigo on Lightning 100. It's called Landy Boy. Jason Isbell, an older one off the Southeastern album. We played Flying Over Water and Freako with Still Around. Lightning 100 is Nashville's independent radio. I'm Brad Savage. This weekend, we are airing the 2026 Americana Honors and Awards Show. 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It was quite a show with the Heartbreakers tribute, joined by Chris Stapleton, and with Robert Plant, introduced by Buddy Miller, and all the emerging artist nominees and their performances. The whole thing is on air for you on Sunday night at 7 o'clock. It's Nashville Sunday Night on Lightning 100.
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And straight ahead, it's Nathaniel Rateliff, Radiohead, and new music by Slow Pulp. We're getting into another long set on Lightning 100. The album is out today, a new one by Orville Peck, the album titled Mule. Here's Too Little, Too Late on Lightning 100.

That's Slow Pulp on Lightning 100. The album Melody. The band comes from Madison, Wisconsin, the Mad City, Better Man. And we had Goose before that with Good Times and Times on Lightning 100.

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1: 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And Kara Frazier. 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

0: 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That is local music from The Bends. That one's called Seasons Change. And happy release day to The Bends, who just released their brand new album yesterday. Johnny Blue Skies and The Dark Clouds before that one. Don't Let Go, getting closer to their show out at Bridgestone on October 2nd. Also, by the way, The Bends got an October show too, October 30th at the Basement East. My name is Stephanie, here with you this Saturday morning. Actually, just taking over and going to be with you until noon today. We got one from This Is Lorelei's new album right after the break, plus Beckham and Carey, LP, David Bowie, coming up on Lightning 100.
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Lightning 100, Remy Wolf, that's Bottle, new music from her. Bridget Calls Me Baby before that, I Can Take the Sun Out of the Sky, and always a favorite, David Bowie, Suffragette City. My name's Stephanie. Coming up shortly at 7, Brother Love going to be coming in for this week's Community Corner episode, where he sits down every Saturday morning with a nonprofit making a difference here in our community. And this week, learning about a really cool thing I'd actually never heard of before, Nashville Film Festival's Living Real Project. So that's going to be coming up shortly at 7. Right now, got Kacey Musgraves in Mexico Honey on Lightning 100.

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1: Good morning and welcome to Community Corner, where we spotlight Nashville's nonprofits and community causes every Saturday at 7 a.m. by interviewing representatives from the local organizations working to solve the issues facing our beautiful city. My name is Brother Love. This is Lightning 100. Thank you for tuning in. Today we are speaking with the Nashville Film Festival Living Real Project, an annual community initiative that pairs at-risk teens and youth in foster care with professional musicians and filmmakers to write, record, and produce an original song and companion short documentary. This is exciting. Sophia D'Agostino, Operations Manager at Nashville Film Festival. Good morning.
2: Good morning. Thank you for having me.
1: I'm so pleased that you're here. You're welcome. Bailey Saunders, Development and Stewardship Manager at Youth Villagers. Hello.
3: Hello. Thank you so much for having us.
1: Oh my goodness. Thank you all for being here. This is wonderful. So let's get started with what is the Nashville Film Festival. I've heard about it for a million years, and it's not just film. It's music and art. Go on, please.
2: Yeah, of course. We are a 7-day celebration of film, music, and culture. Mm-hmm. This year is our 57th festival, this September 24th through the 30th. We're showcasing over 150 films from around the globe, as well as made right here in Tennessee. Mm-hmm. We've got music videos, music documentary features, because this is Music City. Yeah. We've also got horror features, horror shorts, everything under the sun, so there's something for every film fan, and we hope people come out.
1: That is so exciting. So we are partnering with Youth Villages. So Bailey Saunders, hello.
3: Hello.
1: Tell us a little bit about Youth Villages.
3: Yeah, so Youth Villages is a nonprofit here in Tennessee. We support youth and families and help them live successfully. We kind of take a holistic approach to the foster care system, try and prevent kids from going into the system if we're able to keep them safe with families. If they do wind up going into our foster care programs. We do have 3 group homes here in the Middle Tennessee area. Mm-hmm. And then we have our program for youth that are aging out of the foster care system. So big package.
1: Yeah, that is big. But let's dive a little deeper into that. So tell us a little bit more about what it looks like and, you know, what's going on in Davidson County in Nashville so that why we need Youth Villages.
3: Right. Yeah, we have a lot of foster kids in the system, and our group homes are really a great place to highlight, because you're seeing the kids that are maybe a little bit in the toughest positions, mm-hmm. That are in that age range that really needs the support and the opportunities, I think, that the film festival gives to get them outside of the home and get some real lived experience.
1: Yeah, absolutely. I'm sure that being able to express oneself at a young age and having the support must mean so very much. How did you guys team up?
2: Yeah, so in addition to presenting an annual film festival, the Nashville Film Festival is a year-round nonprofit organization. Yeah. And a large part of our year-round work is nurturing the next generation of storytellers. And we do that through various education programs, including free screenings for MNPS students, 7th to 12th grade. We also have a summer film camp for teens. Mm-hmm. And then our longest-running education program is the Living Real Project. And it was started by a board member at Youth Villages. And really, it's a really collaborative program that it could not be done without the partnerships that make it happen, including Youth Villages, including the Nashville Film Festival, and Moraine Music Group, which is
1: music publisher.
2: Yes, exactly. And a huge connector in making those professional musicians and songwriters there to be mentors and work directly with the teens.
1: Yeah. So what does it look like? How does it come together?
3: It's really beautiful.
1: I'm ready to cry.
3: Yeah, it's incredible. So basically, the young people that are in our group homes meet up with Diana and her team, and Aaron and Kishana were our songwriters this year.
1: Yeah.
3: Incredible people. And what they do is they go into the recording studio, they sit down, and they write a song. It's a really beautiful and therapeutic process. They get to brain dump, explore, say the things they want to say, and come up with a collective message with the songwriters and create something really beautiful.
1: Right. So then they write a song, mm-hmm. and then they record the song. It's professionally recorded. And all the while, it is being documented. So it's like a mini documentary, if you will, which plays into the whole festival. And it plays into exactly what we as creators do now. I'm a musician. I'm in a band. Musicians spend just as much time creating content video-wise as we have to do making songs and records. So that must be a thrill. So who takes part in the filming and the documentation of all of this stuff? Is it the students as well?
2: Yeah, it's really, they get to be a part of it from the get-go of songwriting to the finished product. It's cool to see how the teens engage in different ways. You know, some you can see kind of a light bulb shine in that songwriting stage. Some maybe in the recording stage if they're participating on doing vocals. And then we've also seen some of the teens really focusing in on the filmmakers that come on, the mm-hmm. cameramen, and really seeing their eyes light up when that filmmaking process is introduced. So it's really cool to see how they find different interests and strengths in the process. And yeah, we're really happy that, you know, as the film festival, we get to take this music that's made by the teens and the music video and short documentary and give it a platform to be seen by Nashville. And my favorite part of the experience is getting to the premiere of the Living Real project at the Nashville Film Festival. The teens get to come, they dress up, they walk the red carpet, they get pictures, and then they get to see their work displayed on the big screen and recognized by audiences. And it's a really beautiful moment of recognition, and to see them in the spotlight is really powerful.
1: That's incredible. I want to read something that Carly Maffa, a singer-songwriter who has been involved in this program, she said, healing only comes from connection, and connection only happens when we're vulnerable. And it's spaces like this that vulnerability has the ability to exist. It's such a good moment for them to see what you can do in this industry, to have a role model writing alongside of them. I think that's amazing, because vulnerability to me is strength. And unfortunately, we live in a time where, you know, people get walked on and stepped over and not seen, not mm-hmm. heard, and they don't feel like they belong. So we shut that part down. I'm not going to be vulnerable because I have to protect myself and put my walls up. I love the fact that this is breaking the barriers down, breaking the walls down, inclusivity. So how is it for the kids? I mean, what do you see when you're involved in the program? Like, for somebody to walk into the studio in the morning, I'm sure scared. I go to a co-write. I'm a middle-aged man. I'm freaking out, scared right. out of my mind to share my heart and soul with somebody. So what does it feel like? You know, can you give us a sense yeah. for some of these kids?
3: I think something to recognize is that these teens do not get these experiences often, right? Yeah. They are kind of stuck in this little world. So being given the opportunity to come into this space, being treated like a little songwriter that comes in and, yeah. and is given the opportunity that they don't get. Like, these yeah. kids don't ever get these opportunities. So for somebody to sit with them and treat them like they are a songwriter in a room creates that space to be vulnerable yeah. because they're being treated like a professional, like a peer. So I think it knocks down that wall that they might have built up and gives them the space, because there is a therapeutic aspect to what Kashana does. Mm-hmm. And the journaling process, where they sit down and they're able to write out their thoughts that maybe they couldn't vocalize. Mm-hmm. And then they read it off, and it's this beautiful message. Yeah. And then on top of that, you have this kind of collective group of young teens that live together and probably have a little bit of angst towards one another. Right. It can create a really beautiful team building situation yeah. where they can sit and share their feelings, maybe not even realizing that they're sharing their feelings, and yeah. create something beautiful together.
1: That's wonderful. And yeah. then beyond this, have you seen growth? I mean, do you keep in touch with some of these kids? Like, what does it yeah. look like? Because you say they age out of the foster care system.
3: They do.
1: So do they age out of the youth villages system, or do you still continue on?
3: So we have a program called Life Set. Okay. And so that is that transitional period when they age out of the foster care system, and mm-hmm. we provide guidance and support to mm-hmm. get them to that next level. Yeah. I think we have around 400 young adults in the Middle Tennessee area in mm-hmm. Life Set. And those are all kids that have either been in foster care, been in a group home, and just need that adult support. Right. So we have a counselor that they work with to really drill down on what their next steps are in life. So if it is music, how do we get you to that point? Who are the people we can connect you with? And right. that's part of our job in the development world is what connections do we have to the music industry where we can partner these people with and help our specialists really get those kids to the next level. If it's school they want to do, great. If they want to go into the workforce, great. Wonderful. We're here to support them and guide them, but it's their path.
1: Right. Well, that's so cool. Yeah. I just want to give a little love to Kishona Armstrong. She's a singer-songwriter and a musical therapist and is such a talent, and it is such a beautiful experience, I'm sure, for her as it is for these kids, which is just wonderful. So how do we help and how do we support? I know we have the Nashville Film Festival coming up, and I know that Youth Villages and Nashville Film Festival are both nonprofits. So we need to raise some money, we need to get involved, we need to volunteer. Go on and tell us how we can do these fun things there, Sophia.
2: Yeah, well, the first thing that people can do is they can come out and celebrate the teens at the premiere of the 2026 Living Real Project. So on Saturday, September 26th at 2:30 p.m. at Regal Green Hills Theater, as a part of the 2026 Nashville Film Festival, we will be premiering the Living Real Project. The teens will be there. So come out, see their short film and music video and celebrate them and see that brought to life. And then in addition to that, mm-hmm. supporting the Nashville Film Festival and Youth Villages. We both have volunteer opportunities at our organization, so whether you can donate or not, we will take your time and your commitment to our organizations and our causes.
3: Yeah, I think the biggest thing for us, we are always looking for foster parents. That is one of the biggest needs.
1: Please, let's go into
3: that. If you would love to be a foster parent, we would love to talk to you. You can visit youthvillages.org and fill out an inquiry there, and we'll get in touch with you. We also have mentorship opportunities. So if you'd like to mentor, you can't jump into fostering, but you want to be a part of these young adults or teens' lives, sign up.
1: Right.
3: You spend a few hours with them a month, and you get to really build a relationship with them and be that support that they might not have. So there are good opportunities and little steps on the ladder that aren't fully jumping in if you do want to just dip your toes in. We also have, I'm going to plug our holiday program.
1: Please, yes, anything you got. Come on.
3: We do a Holiday Heroes program, and it's where we provide gifts for youth in all of our programs. We're going to have around 3,000 kids is what we're projected to do, and we make sure they get the top three items on a wish list that we get provided from their specialists. So it's a really cool system. So if you're interested in signing up to be a Holiday Hero, we would love to have you do that as well.
1: That's fantastic. So are there about 3,000 young people in your system?
3: We don't have 3,000 kids that are in foster care. It kind of crosses across all of our programs. So those in-home services that we provide to try and keep kids out of foster care, we like to support those families because a lot of times we're alleviating financial burdens that the holidays can bring. So we like to help families however we can.
1: So what is it for somebody, a young person, to find you? Like, how does that happen?
3: It really varies case by case.
1: Just a little example.
3: I think if something's going on in the home and a call gets made, our services are called to go into the homes and try and fix those issues. Mm-hmm. If the child's needing to be taken out of the home, they could go into our services, our foster care services.
1: Right.
3: And then we have adoption cases for kids. Reunification is always the goal because we find that our kids are way more successful with their families if it's a safe situation. So that's always the goal. But if they aren't safe situations and they need to go to a new home, that's where we'll lean into adoption.
1: Yeah, right on. Well, it sounds like there's some hope within our system, which is pretty amazing. Do you feel hopeful about the system and Youth Villages? And obviously with the connection here with the Living Real Project, it really takes it to another level. But how does it feel for you personally?
3: It's extremely hopeful. You know, previously, before I worked for Youth Villages, I was on the advisory board. So I got to see a lot of this stuff from a third party perspective and then joining staff and getting to be a piece of the a piece of the puzzle. It is so beautiful, and it gives me even more hope because I get to see the bigger picture versus being on the outside. So what we're doing is incredible work, and getting to see it firsthand and through these experiences of the Living Real Project, we're making an impact in these kids' lives.
1: That's fantastic. Yeah. And go on, Sophia.
2: I was just going to add, I think that hope is echoed in the music that we see come out of the Living Real Project. Every year, you know, these teens have dealt with real trauma and difficult home experiences or interpersonal experiences and things that kids oftentimes shouldn't have to go through. But every year we see their music, you know, that that experience is echoed in their music, but there's always an uplifting and hopeful part of it. Yeah. This year's song is titled More Than I Thought, and one of the repeating lines of the chorus is people care about me more than I thought. Wow. And I love that line. And then last year the song was called Trenches, Keep Going. And it was about, you know, being in the trenches, dealing with hard times. But that when you're surrounded by the right people or have something to look forward to, you have the strength to keep going. Yeah. And I think it's really lovely to hear the music and get that sense of hope from the teens.
1: That's right. Amazing. Well, I'd like to read from one of the Living Real Youth participants. Her name is Abigail Holland. This is on your website. The songwriters were really inspirational and encouraging, inviting us to open up and dig deep to create insightful, original work. The entire experience brought me closer to my peers and gave me a new outlook on the arts. I didn't realize I liked songwriting before this project, so it was fun to have the opportunity to write and sing, and it even inspired me to start journaling. Well, that is fantastic. I applaud you all for the work you do, and it really is beautiful. So let's go recap here. What do we got? September...
2: Yes, the premiere of the Living Real Project, September 26th at 2:30 p.m.
1: Right.
2: It will be preceding a Tennessee-made documentary film called Little Hollywood, Tennessee, which has a really strong connection to the Living Real Project because that film follows the Governor's School of the Arts and the filmmaking program there. So it's a three-week intensive program where high school students are making films.
1: Yeah.
2: So you're after watching the Living Real teens make their music, you'll get to watch a really great documentary about teens making movies themselves. So come out to the festival September 24th through the 30th support the Nashville Film Festival if you can. Support Youth Villages.
1: Fantastic. Yeah, the NashvilleFilmFestival.org, youthvillages.org. We have Sophia D'Agostino. Thank you so much. And Bailey Saunders, thank you so much.
3: I'd like to
1: read a little quote from a Tibetan Buddhist monk that I love, Thich Nhat Hanh. When we act as a community of practitioners infused with the energy of mindfulness and compassion, we are powerful. If we try to go to the ocean as a single drop of water, we will evaporate before we ever arrive. But if we go as a river, or if we go as a community, we are sure to arrive at the ocean. Thank you so much for tuning into Community Corner. My name is Brother Love. Stephanie McFadden is our producer. Folks, we are not alone out there. Use your turn signal. Until next time, bye-bye.
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0: 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That's called Mean Streets. More local before that, Aubrey Bug, Nosedive. Grace Potter, Love Me Not, who is, of course, playing our Live on the Green lawn warming party Sunday, October 18th at our new home at Ascend Amphitheater. 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My name is Stephanie. Coming up after the break, Kevin Morby, Arlo Parks, and more right after this on Lightning 100.
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Lightning 100, Leon Bridges, Talk It Over. That is one from the new album, Happiness Anytime, which we'll be getting in full this Friday. They've been releasing music from that in kind of like chunks of four songs at a time, but we'll be getting that full album this Friday, September 25th, produced by some of the members of Jungle. Death Cab for Cutie before that, Stone Over Water. I saw they just announced Death Cab for Cutie going to be playing here in Nashville at The Truth. I'm actually at this moment completely blanking out on the date of that show, but I am so excited. I have only seen Death Cab for Cutie once, and it was in like a very short set. Like, I think they only played like 20 minutes, and even that was just phenomenal. So

0: Yao. Oh, and by the way, those Death Cab tickets are going on sale next Friday, so keep an eye out for those. My name is Stephanie, with you this Saturday morning. Coming up after the break, Balin, BB Stockwell, and more on the way on Lightning 100.
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0: Lightning 100, Be a Badoobie, that is Sun Has Set from the new album Pylon, which just came out yesterday. Happy release day to Be a Badoobie. We'll be checking out another track from that one on this Monday's episode of New Music Monday. 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Cage the Elephant before that one, Beaches in Tennessee, Natalie Prass with Lost. My name's Stephanie. We got Sarah Farrell coming up right after the break. Jungle, the New Pornographers, that's up next on Lightning 100.
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0: Lightning 100, Jack White, Neighbors Blues, getting closer to his two shows, Out of the Truth, October 9th and 10th, which those are already sold out, but they're going to be doing some cool stuff over at Third Man Records and URP, United Record Pressing, in honor of those two shows. Jack White's putting on his Parking Lot Purgatory free to attend community events and shows. There's going to be some great Nashville bands playing, including Massey 99, who we love here at Lightning, Heart Attack, Cable TV, Soot, and more are going to be playing for free across those two venues in those 2 days. There's going to be beer from East Nashville Beer Works and some food and like special local shopping. So it sounds like it's going to be a very fun time. So a great consolation if you didn't manage to get tickets for those Jack White shows at the Truth. You can join the parking lot parties. Also, it looks like, actually, I just noticed they're early enough that you can go to the Parking Lot Purgatory shows and still hit the Jack White shows if you do have tickets. Looks like Friday is going to be happening at the Third Man Records storefront, 11 a.m. to 2 p.m. Then Saturday, October 10th, will be at the URP parking lot, and that is going to be 2 until 5:30. So head over to, I saw this just on Third Man Records socials, so head over there for all the details. Sounds like it's going to be really fun. My name is Stephanie. We're going to take a short break now. Then we're coming back with our lightning flashes for the day and Billy Strings coming up on Lightning 100.
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0: 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That'll start at 10 a.m. in Centennial Park. This Wednesday, September 23rd, at Analog at Hutton Hotel, Songs for Sunshines celebrates millennial divas to raise awareness and funds for the ZTTK Foundation. The event will feature a lineup of Nashville's most talented independent female artists and a silent auction. That's 7 p.m. at the Analog Wednesday. And also Wednesday at Basement East, Lightning 100 presents World Famous Pets featuring Edie Brickell, Matt Chamberlain, Kaveh Rostegar, and Mason Stoops with Eric Slick of Dr. Dog, 8 p.m. at Basement East Wednesday. Then Friday, September 25th, back out in Centennial Park for Musician's Corner with Buddy Miller, Abigail Rose, Chappie, and Millie Rose. That's 5 p.m. for free in Centennial Park Friday. 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

0: Lightning 100, Violet Grohl, Bug in the Cake. That is one from her debut album, which came out earlier this year. Be Sweet to Me. Brother Wallace before that, You're the Man, also put out his debut album this year, Electric Love. Some Wilco back there, Suki Waterhouse, Medium Build. My name is Stephanie, with you all this Saturday morning, 6 a.m. till noon. We got Kara Frazier coming up after the break, a runner-up in our Music City Mayhem, and also going to be part of our Live on the Green lawn warming celebration. That is October 18th in Centennial, or in Ascend Amphitheater. That's coming up next on Lightning 100.
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Lightning 100, that's Howdy, You Will Go Far. That's from their new album, Big World. Excited for their two shows out of the Blue Room. Those are both happening in November. The Womack Sisters, If I Let You before that. Bleachers, Stop Making This Hurt, playing in just a few weeks here in Nashville with This Is Lorelei opening that show. It's all got added to the bill. So excited about that. My name's Stephanie. We got Alabama Shakes coming up, some Johnny Cash, and right now, Brandi Carlile, Life on the Run on Lightning 100.

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Well, he must have thought that it was quite a joke, and it got a lot of laughs from lots of folks. 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

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And I said, my name is Sue, how do you do?

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I tell you, I fought tougher men, but I really can't remember when. He kicked like a mule and he bit like a crocodile. I heard him laugh and then I heard him cussing. He went for his gun and I pulled mine first. He stood there looking at me and I saw him smile. And he said, son, this world is rough, and if a man's gonna make it, he's gotta be tough. And I know I wouldn't be there to help you along. So I give you that name and I said goodbye. I knew you'd have to get tough or die. And it's that name that helped to make you strong. Yeah. He said, now you just fought one hell of a fight, and I know you hate me and you got the right to kill me now, and I wouldn't blame you if you do. But you ought to thank me before I die for the gravel in your guts and the spit in your eye, 'cause I'm the that named you Sue.

And I think about him now and then, every time I try and every time I win. And if I ever have a son, I think I'm gonna name him Bill or George, anything but Sue. I'm gonna...

0: Lightning 100. That's Portugal the Man and Goon. Bedouin before that, One Thing Right. That's from her new album, Neon Summer Skin, which came out earlier this summer. And one that I sort of like accidentally missed. I mean, in a way, you know, when like an album comes out, then like months later, you're like, wow, that is so incredible. I can't believe I wasn't listening to that immediately. And that's this for me. I feel like just a couple weeks ago, I started really digging into this album and it's just gorgeous. That one from Bedouin. Patti Smith back there too, Dancing Barefoot. My Name is Stephanie. Up after our break, we got some local music from Bridie Costello. Brandon Flowers from his Nashville made solo album, Thrasher, and a bunch more. That's coming up next on Lightning 100.
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0: Lightning 100. That is Brennan Wadle, $2 pistol, our local artist of the week, brought to you by our friends over at Blue Sky Studios. She just last night played her Americana Fest showcase out at the Blue Room. Fantastic set from her. And we are, if you missed it, going to be broadcasting the Americana Honors and Awards show tomorrow night. So that happened just this past Wednesday here in Nashville with a bunch of great performances. And I actually was not there this year, but great performances according to everybody I've talked to. But I, along with you, will be listening to it for the first time tomorrow night at 7. So tune in for that. We'll be broadcasting the whole show, which is, I think, about 3 hours. So 7 p.m. tomorrow, you'll be able to tune in and hear this year's Americana Honors and Awards show. Before that one, Devin Gilfillian, Black Dog, Rabbit Hole. We had Mount Joy and Gigi Perez in the middle. My name's Stephanie. Jim James is coming up. Pete Yorn, The Lemon Twigs, right after this break on Lightning 100.
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0: Lightning 100, that is local music from Marble Jets, Feeling Alive, part of this year's Musicians Corner Fall Series lineup, and there is more live music to be had for Musicians Corner this coming Friday. Millie Rose, Chappie, Abigail Rose, Josh Rouse, and Buddy Miller all going to be taking the stage for free in Centennial Park this coming Friday to put a wrap on the Musicians Corner Fall Series. So especially if you haven't come out yet, this Friday is the night. It's going to be kicking off at 5 p.m. for free. Check out that lineup and all the details at musicianscorner.com. We got more local music coming up from Kishnai, back with a new song, Mega Sound, David Byrne, right after this on Lightning 100.
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0: Lightning 100, taking us back to the 70s, though not really. That came out this year. Alex Amen, that is California Blues. Aaron Lee Tashton before that, Lost Alone. My name's Stephanie, been with you all this Saturday morning, but time for me to call it for the day. Jason on his way in to take over for your Saturday afternoon. So stay tuned for a bunch of great music with him, including his weekly Saturday show, Radio Lightning. 5 p.m. every Saturday, he brings us an hour of music celebrating the great heritage of rock and roll. So I'll be tuning in for that today. Have a great one, guys. There's more Americana Fest happenings today to wrap up the week. So make sure if you got those wristbands, you're checking out the app for some fun shows. I know I'll be at the Blue Room to see Johnny Fritz at, I think, 7 p.m. today. And I'll be at the Basement East to see Parker Millsap after that at 10 p.m. tonight at Basement East. So that's what I'm doing today and probably some more that I'll stumble my way into. So I'll see you out and about. Got the Cranberries coming up. Johnny Blue Skies, Not a Surf, right after this break on Lightning 100.
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0: New music from Danielle Ponder here on Lightning 100. Song's called Sun and Moon. It's on a brand new album entitled Everything Has Changed, and that'll be out on October the 9th. This coming Friday, the 25th of September, is when we get the new Julia Jacklin album, The Gem. Played the song Get Away From Me. I think I'll love you soon. Kacey Musgraves' new album has been out for a while now. It's called Middle of Nowhere. I played the latest single, Mexico Honey. Of course, Kacey has two shows coming up at Bridgestone Arena on the 27th and 28th. That's next Sunday and Monday. And Kacey, for those heading up to Louisville for this year's Bourbon and Beyond, Kacey, one of the headliners coming up on Friday night, as in, yeah, next Friday night. And then again, returning to Nashville Sunday and Monday out of Bridgestone Arena. It's Jay with you here in the Lightning 100 studio, and hope you're having a great Saturday afternoon. Thank you for spending part of it with us here on Nashville's Independent Radio. Later this hour, music from Nicole Atkins. I've got some Zeppelin and just a few, and also the new one from The Head and the Heart. It's actually a cover of a Loudon Wainwright song. It's called The Swimming Song, and we'll get to that right after this.
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0: Lightning 100, that's new from Nicole Atkins from the new album Drama. That song's called When the Night Falls. Of course, Nicole, part of Americana Fest, which is still happening all across Music City. Led Zeppelin before that, yeah, Robert Plant, part of Americana Fest as well. Rolled it back to Zeppelin 2 for What Is and What Should Never Be. Some First Aid Kit. Got it rolling with The Head and the Heart and their cover of The Swimming Song. A quick time out, but I'm coming right back with your lightning flashes, so stay tuned. They're coming up right after this.
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0: Here are your lightning flashes for Saturday, September 19th, happening now at Centennial Park. It's American Foundation for Suicide Prevention's Out of the Darkness Community Walk. You can join your neighbors to a walk to prevent suicide and create a culture that is smart about mental health. Those registrations began at 10 o'clock this morning. Coming up Wednesday, September the 23rd at Analog at Hutton Hotel, it's Songs for Sunshines, celebrating millennial divas to raise awareness and funds for the ZTTK Foundation. The event will feature a lineup of Nashville's most talented independent female artists and will include a silent auction. Again, that's at Analog out at Hutton Hotel Wednesday, beginning at 7 p.m. Also happening Wednesday night at the Basement East, Lightning 100 presents World Famous Pets, fronted by Edie Brickell. We'll also see Eric Slick of Dr. Dog. That show starts at 8 o'clock, and next Friday, September 25th at Centennial Park, it's Musician's Corner with Buddy Miller, Abigail Rose, Chappie, and Millie Rose. That is a free event beginning at 5 o'clock. It was just this past Thursday evening that Need to Breathe played down in Franklin at First Bank Amphitheater from their new album, The Long Surrender. Here are Need to Breathe with Say It Now on Lightning 100.

Lightning 100, local lightning music from Spuddy. Really cool tune, and it's also fun to say Spuddy. Say it with me, everyone. Spuddy. Way to go. The song's called Going Around. It's from the Aero Club EP. And yes, another great act based right here in Music City. We heard new music from Yard Act before that. Song called New Beginnings. Also, snuck in the Stones. Little Jumpin' Jack Flash on a Saturday afternoon. Never hurt anybody much, right? Jay with you here in studio. Thank you so much for tuning in. I'll be here until 6 o'clock this evening, as is usually the case on Saturdays here on Lightning 100. That will include a brand new edition of Radio Lightning beginning at 5 o'clock. And we're going to turn the focus on Tom Petty and the Heartbreakers. It was so amazing to see them reunite. The original Heartbreakers reunited to start off the Americana Honors and Awards show on a Wednesday night out at Ryman Auditorium, and it just inspired me to play an hour's worth of Tom Petty and the Heartbreakers. So we'll do that from 5 to 6, and don't forget, tomorrow night at 7 o'clock, right here on Lightning 100, we are going to air the entire Americana Honors and Awards show. So make sure, if you haven't already, make that part of your schedule. Tune in tomorrow at 7 p.m. right here to Lightning 100. Later this hour, I've got new music on the way from Blonde Shell. Also, some MT Jones. New one from Death Cab for Cutie is right after the new one from Fontaine's DC. Loving this new song. It's called Marianne on Lightning 100.

0: Local Lightning music from Betcha here on Nashville's independent radio. That's You Better Learn to Say Goodbye. As promised, the new one from Blondshell before that, Heart Has to Work So Hard. That's on a new album entitled Violins, which will be out next Friday. Also heard from MT Jones, latest from Death Cab for Cutie. New single from the new album, I Built You a Tower, played Stone Over Water, and the new one from Fontaines DC. They've got a new album coming out middle of next month. I played you the song Marianne. Yes, we love playing new music for you here on Lightning 100. In fact, Stephanie hosts a show every Monday night called New Music Monday that's 1 hour of nothing but great new releases. Yeah, she keeps us up to date with the newest music from our favorite artists and usually has some new discoveries as well. 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

Lightning 100, music from Steve Lacy, title track to the new album, Oh Yeah? Oh Yeah. Steve Lacy got a sold-out show at Muni in early November, November the 2nd. Good on everybody that got tickets for that show. Slowpulp's latest before that, song called Better Man from the new album Melody. Played some Tom Petty and the Heartbreakers, Room at the Top. It is Jay with you here in studio. Speaking of Tom Petty and the Heartbreakers, that will be our theme for today's edition of Radio Lightning, which will begin at 5 o'clock. Happy to be here in studio. Happy it's comfortably climate controlled on another feels like middle of July, but it's actually late September kind of day here in Middle Tennessee. Great tunes, though, to provide a soundtrack for whatever you have going on this Saturday afternoon. Music from Raylan Baxter on the way. Also, the latest from Billy Strings. We'll get to some Nate Rate and the Night Sweats in just a bit right now. Local Lightning from Moon Taxi. Here's a song called High Wave on Lightning 100.

0: Lightning 100, that's new from Rayland Baxter. Actually got a stripped down acoustic version from Rayland when he joined Lisa and I here in studio just a few weeks back. Of course, that was leading up to our Free Fest during Labor Day weekend out at Centennial Park. But Rayland came in, talked a little bit about the brand new album where we find that song. New album's called True Violet. It'll be out on October the 23rd. But love that song, Better Man, our buddy Rayland Baxter. Billy String's latest before that, Burn the Other End. It's on the new album, which is out now, So Much for Goodbyes. Tickets on sale now for both of the Billy String's shows at Bridgestone Arena. Those coming up February 19th and 20th. Of next year. Also heard Warren Haynes in that set, as promised, Nathaniel Rateliff and the Night Sweats with the title track to South of Here, Vintage 2024. Coming up the next hour or so, music from Eddie Ninevolt. Also, the new one from Stephen Wilson Jr. Absolutely loving that new song called Hardwired. Also, Tame Impala, Arlo Parks, Quick Time Out, back with Noah Kahan on Lightning 100.
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Music from Eddie, 9 Volt on Lightning 100. That's Blowing Up. That's on Eddie's album Down Here, which will be out in early November. Stephen Wilson Jr. before that fantastic new song. It's called Hardwired. It features Miranda Lambert. We get to see Stephen Wilson Jr. out at The Truth December 11th and 12th. And speaking of Miranda Lambert, she will play, at least scheduled to play the first show at The Truth right around the corner on October the 1st. We heard the latest from Broken Social Scene, and that said, Only the Good I Keep, some Feeble Little Horse, Tame Impala, Arlo Parks, all this great music brought to you by Nashville's Independent Radio. My name's Jason here in studio. Again, I'll be here till 6 o'clock. Coming up at 5 o'clock, it's a Tom Petty and the Heartbreakers edition of Radio Lightning, and of course, great stuff lined up for you in between now and then. We'll get to a new local lightning from Howdy a little bit later this hour. Also, the new one from Medium Build. I got some Ben Folds 5, Metric. Right now, local lightning from Devin Gilfillian on Lightning 100.

0: Local Lightning music from Howdy here on Lightning 100 from the Big World release. That song's called You Will Go Far. As promised, Ben Folds 5 with Battle of Who Could Care Less. Metric from the new album Romanticize the Dive played Time is a Bomb. I got it rolling with music from Devin Gilfillian and the Sacred Souls. Jay here in studio. Thank you so much for tuning in and spending part of your Saturday with us here on Lightning 100. Is everybody excited about the Live on the Green lawn warming party? It's not far off, folks. Yes, it's now less than a month away. Sunday, October 18th, we're out at Ascend Amphitheater with Guster and Grace Potter, beach weather, and special performances from the Brummies, Lucy Silvas, and Kara Frazier. 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And well, here's Lieutenant Dan to tell you more about the show.
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Lightning 100, that is Nashville's own Keish Knight with Sentimental Heart Attack. Heard new music from Leon Bridges before that, Talk It Over. Another one from the new album, Happiness Anytime, which we get this coming Friday. Also heard from Father John Misty with The Payoff, and rolled it back to the year 2000 for the Jayhawks, and I'm Gonna Make You Love Me. I just want to thank you for joining me here on a Saturday afternoon. It is Jason here in the Lightning 100 studio. Tom Petty and the Heartbreakers edition of Radio Lightning starting at the top of the hour. In between now and then, I've got the new one from Freako, also our local artist of the week, Brennan Wadle. That's coming up in just a bit. Speaking of new albums, Biba Doobie just released a brand new album yesterday. It's called Pylon, and here's the lead single from it. It's brand new Biba Doobie, Sun Has Set, on Nashville's independent radio, Lightning 100.

0: Brennan Wadle here on Lightning 100. 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Brennan Wadle, our local artist of the week, which is brought to you by Blue Sky Studios in Nashville. 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And like many Americana artists, Brennan Wadle, part of Americana Fest. For all of those visiting here in town, well, if you haven't heard it already, no, it's not usually this hot this time of year in Nashville, but I hope everyone is enjoying themselves. It's great to have so many people visiting here in Nashville, and certainly hope everyone has enjoyed this year's Americana Fest. My name's Jason. I'm going to be with you until 6 o'clock at a brand new edition of Radio Lightning starting at the top of the hour. Quick commercial break right here, coming back with your lightning flashes, and then again, at the top of the hour, Tom Petty and the Heartbreakers edition of Radio Lightning.
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0: Here are your lightning flashes for Saturday, September 19th. It's actually coming up Wednesday, September 23rd. Analog at Hutton Hotel. It's Songs for Sunshines. As they celebrate millennial divas to raise awareness and funds for the ZTTK Foundation. This event will feature a lineup of Nashville's most talented independent female artists and a silent auction that begins Wednesday night at 7 o'clock. Also happening Wednesday night at 8 o'clock. At the Basement East, Lightning 100 presents World Famous Pets featuring Edie Brickell, Matt Chamberlain, Mason Stoops, and more. Eric Slick of Dr. Dog also going to be out there opening the show at the Beast Wednesday night beginning at 8. Next Friday, September 25th at Centennial Park, it's Musician's Corner. Another amazing lineup, Buddy Miller, Abigail Rose, Chappie, and Millie Rose. Of course, that is a free event. Begins Friday at 5 p.m. out at Centennial Park. 5 p.m. is not far off, and that's when we'll start a Tom Petty and the Heartbreakers edition of Radio Lightning. Right now, it's the latest from Phoebe Bridgers. Here's Lost Boys on Lightning 100.

0: WRLT, Franklin, Nashville. 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
1: Time for a brand new edition of the show. Jay with you here in studio. Thank you so much for tuning in. And as I've been mentioning all afternoon long, it's Tom Petty and the Heartbreakers edition of the show this week. I mean, that's what you do when the original Heartbreakers reunite for the first time in over 20 years to accept the Americana Award for Lifetime Achievement. And then you get a new song, but it's new to us. A previously unreleased song. It's actually all the way back to the 70s because there's going to be a new box set coming out, the sixth, that is called Origins, between 1971 and 1978. So I'm going to play one of those previously unreleased tracks to start off this edition of the show. It's Tom Petty and the Heartbreakers and a song called Parade

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0: Radio Lightning, Tom Petty and the Heartbreakers, going back to Hard Promises from 1981. That was The Waiting. Even The Losers before that from Damn the Torpedoes in 1979. Went back to You're Gonna Get It. 1978 is when that album was released. Played Listen to Her Heart. Played a Breakdown from the self-titled debut and the brand new song. Well, new to most of us. It was recorded back in the 70s, but just released this week. It's going to be part of a forthcoming box set that will be out in early November. New song, to us anyway, called Parade of Loons. Yes, we are celebrating Tom Petty and the Heartbreakers, and yeah, you can kind of tell I went in chronological order there, and we'll continue with that back to the show right after this quick commercial timeout.
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0: And back to our Tom Petty and the Heartbreakers edition of Radio Lightning. So the last song I played was The Waiting. That was from 1981's Hard Promises. In 1982, Tom and the Heartbreakers released Long After Dark, which also marked the first album with new bassist Howie Epstein. So let's go back to 1982 and from that album, here are Tom Petty and the Heartbreakers with You Got Lucky on Radio Lightning.

Tom Petty and the Heartbreakers on Radio Lightning from 1987's Let Me Up, I've Had Enough, which marked the first album that Tom and the Heartbreakers made without Jimmy Iovine working at least some of the production. We played a live version of American Girl. That's from The Wiltern back in 1985. That's on the Pack Up the Plantation live album. Also played a live version of Southern Accents, which was the last album that Jimmy Iovine worked on as a producer. Dave Stewart also worked on that album, along with Robbie Robertson and, of course, Tom Petty and Mike Campbell. Yes, we are celebrating Tom Petty and the Heartbreakers on this edition of the show. Jay with you here in studio. And also, I want to make sure I mention again that you want to tune in tomorrow night at 7 o'clock right here on Lightning 100, because we are going to air the 2026 Americana Honors and Awards show, which, of course, featured the reunited Heartbreakers for the first time in many years as they open the show. Chris Stapleton filling in for Tom Petty. And, of course, also took home the Lifetime Achievement Award at the Americana Honors and Awards held this past Wednesday out at Ryman Auditorium. So now we're into the 1990s. It was 1991 that Tom Petty started working with Jeff Lynne. Well, they started working in the late 80s as part of the Traveling Wilburys. And then in 1991, Tom Petty and the Heartbreakers released Into the Great Wide Open. Here's the title track on Radio Lightning.

Radio Lightning, that's Tom Petty and the Heartbreakers with a song that was written by Tom Petty and Bob Dylan. It's called Got My Mind Made Up. It was on Bob Dylan's 1986 album, Knocked Out Loaded, which featured Tom and the Heartbreakers as Bob's backing musicians. Tom and the Heartbreakers then recorded their own studio version during the sessions for 1987's Let Me Up, I've Had Enough. That version was later released in the 1995 box set Playback, and then was on the 2015 album Nobody's Children, which is a collection of a bunch of songs that were written and recorded all the way from the mid-70s to the early 90s. From 2014's Hypnotic Eye, we played Forgotten Man. 2010 is when they released Mojo, played I Should Have Known It. 2002's The Last DJ played the song You and Me. Also, Walls from the She's the One soundtrack and Got It Rolling with Into the Great Wide Open. Jason, I've got room for one more song on this Tom Petty and the Heartbreakers edition of Radio Lightning. But before I go, I want to remind everyone again to tune in tomorrow night right here on Lightning 100 beginning at 7 p.m. as we are going to air the complete show. The Americana Honors and Awards show took place Wednesday night at the Ryman. We're going to air it for you beginning at 7 o'clock. And if you hadn't heard, that's actually what led off the show. It was the reunited Heartbreakers. They played a couple of times throughout the show, but you don't want to miss the beginning tomorrow night at 7 o'clock. And again, celebrating not only the Heartbreakers accepting the Lifetime Achievement Award at this year's Americana Honors and Awards, but also getting ready for a box set that's going to be out on November 6th, a deep dive into the 1970s with Origins, 1971 to 1978. Going to sneak in one more tune, and it's actually a live version. This one recorded live at the Fillmore back in 1997. It's Tom Petty and the Heartbreakers with You Wreck Me on Radio Lightning.

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2: His daddy made the whiskey and Sonny drove the load. And when the engine roared, they called the highway Thunder Road. Chills every time. That's the bow to Thunder Road. And if you recognize that, you and I could be friends. Thunder Road came out in 1958, directed by Arthur Ripley, starred the one and only Robert Mitchum. And Thunder Road is the Citizen Kane of bootlegger movies, with no disrespect intended towards Smokey and the Bandit. This is a passion project for Robert Mitchum, and you can tell it. It's not the greatest movie ever made, but it might be the most awesome. So it takes place in Rillo Valley, Tennessee, and Robert Mitchum plays a moonshine runner named Lucas Doolin. Even his name is cool. Lucas is in the family business, which in this case means he's running moonshine that his dad is making somewhere. So straight away, a big part of the movie is going to be Lucas dealing with revenuers, because God forbid a man make a living. There's a lot going on in Thunder Road. There is a lot going on in Thunder Road. There's another less scrupulous bootlegger dude named Kogan, and he's trying to get all the moonshine business for himself, and he's leaving bodies up and down Thunder Road. There's a G-man by the name of Barrett, and he really seems more interested in stopping Kogan than messing with Lucas, but he's still a revenuer. Kogan tries to kill Lucas, but he winds up getting another runner, and we find out that Lucas, he's a cold guy. He doesn't really like many people. He doesn't really associate with anybody but Francie, the nightclub chanteuse. And at the same time, he's being chased around by Roxanna from the hills, but Lucas ain't got time for Roxanna. Now, he does have a little brother, Robin, played by his real-life son, James Mitchum. Don't overthink it. Kogan then tricks Robin into driving for him. I told you, there's a lot going on. And Lucas calls Kogan to tell him he's coming, and he's going to even things out for trying to set up Lucas's little brother. And all of this somehow leads to one of the greatest tropes in the history of film. The scoundrel goes straight after one last job. I love one last job movies. But you remember how Lucas wasn't into Roxanna of the Hill People? Well, she got wind of the one last job and proceeds to tell everything she knows to Barrett the Revenuer's wife because of all of the earlier rebuffness. She's not happy. Agent Barrett sets up a dragnet, but even then, he's really trying to protect Lucas from Kogan's men who are already out there waiting for him, even though Barrett's still a revenuer. And the movie has got one heck of an ending, but I'm not going to get into it because I have a long-standing policy of not spoiling 68-year-old movies. There really was a Thunder Road, and there might still be. It's none of your business. There's a stretch from Harlan, Kentucky to Knoxville. And in 1952, there was a moonshine runner, and he had a fatal accident there on Kingston Pike. And it was witnessed by a writer and a film critic named James Agee, who would relay the story to Robert Mitchum. And one of the better touches in the movie, they may or may not have employed actual bootleggers to play key parts in the movie. They needed some stunt driving. They needed a particular type of driver because, you know, Thunder was their engine and White Lightning was their load. It's 615 Saturday.

6:15 Saturday on Nashville's Independent Radio Lightning 100. Here we are on a brand new Saturday with some brand new music, this time from The Bends. That one is called Dance Away. Good evening. Welcome. My name is Casey. Hope we find you happy and healthy and ready for 2 hours of local lightning. Got our local artist of the week coming up next hour, thanks to Blue Sky Studios. Also going to hear a bunch of your submissions as we go through here. Music that you've sent to lightning100.com/the615. And just this hour, we're going to hear from the Foxys. Got Dana coming up shortly. Right now, Cassandra Coleman. This is one we heard for the first time just this past Monday. It's called Maggie on 615 Saturday on Lightning 100.

0: 615 Saturday on Nashville's independent radio, Lightning 100 Music from Dana. That is Surrender. It was this last Monday. We heard it for the very first time. We've heard a bunch of Dana over the last couple of years. Sends a lot of really good music our way to lightning100.com/the615. Brother in the Haze, before that, we heard Abel. My name is Casey. Still to come this hour, how about new translations? How about the Foxies coming up too? And on Monday, you know, we'll do this again. 2 hours of local lightning on the 615. Wrap it up around 8. Make a little room for Stephanie to come in and do New Music Monday. And I do know this Monday, you're going to hear Beck. You're going to hear Slow Pulp. You're going to hear Beba Doobie and so much more on New Music Monday. Past episodes at lightning100.com/New Music Monday and more of 615 Saturday. It's coming up now. Next.
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615 Saturday on Nashville's Independent Radio 9100, and MMA is the name of the latest from Hannah Cole. That is another one of the new ones we heard Monday for the very, very first time. Still to come, Denisha and the River Indigo shortly. Right now, how about we do the latest one from the Foxies? It's called I Don't Care, and it's on 615 Saturday on Lightning 100.

Lightning 106.15 Saturday. Taylor Zachary, the name of the artist, they're doing a song called Man of Your Dreams. That came out a little earlier in the summer, and it's really, really good. New translations before that, we heard Modern Lovers. And speaking of things that are really, really good, the past 3 weeks or so, I've really, really enjoyed having this one around from the River Indigo. And I got a sneaking feeling I'm not alone here. Let's hear River Indigo doing one called Landy Boy on 615 Saturday on Lightning 100.

0: 615 Saturday on Nashville's Independent Radio, Lightning 100, and the latest from Denisha. It's a song called Texas Angel. I really like Denisha, and I can't help but feel like probably over the next year or so, you're going to hear a whole lot of the name Denisha. Let's just get used to it. All right, Jesse Gray before that. Into Your Arms. My name is Casey, and here we are about halfway through the festivities. Coming up in hour number two, I know we're going to hear a new one from Them Vibes. And my DJ pick last week, it was very timely, seasonally appropriate with Americana Fest going on. Heard one from Buddy Miller, and we're going to kick off our second hour with some Buddy Miller here shortly. We'll do these. We'll be right back, and it's Bandit Heart next on 615 Saturday.
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0: It's been here in the last couple of weeks. We've got this one in from Bandit Heart. 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